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1: And now for my next number, I'd like to return to the classics.

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Come through, come talk to me. Give it all to me. You know what I want, you don't want I need. Don't go too far from me.

Attention. This is the police. This party is illegal. Now, everybody, follow my instructions.

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That's right. 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